0: entered a shed at Silverwood armed with a firearm, fired a shot and stole a quad bike. He was later arrested after a high-speed pursuit at Willowvale, police allegedly finding two firearms in a stolen car. The state's domestic violence helpline says they're seeing more men reaching out. It comes as Queensland recorded 4 DV deaths in just 45 days. Jo Jessop from DV Connect says support is available.
1: We are pleasingly seeing an increase in calls to our men's line, which is primarily from people seeking help for their behaviour. Every time someone takes responsibility for their behaviour and chooses a different path, we will improve safety.
0: Queensland is leading the nation when it comes to wage growth. New ABS figures revealing workers in the Sunshine State are earning more than ever before, with an average weekly wage now sitting at $2,042.
2: Hit National News.
3: Good morning, I'm Matthew Layton. Anthony Albanese spent part of the night on the phone with US President Donald Trump, covering everything from defence to trade. Speaking in Canberra, the Prime Minister says AUKUS remains full steam ahead.
4: We agreed it was a project that is and will continue to deliver benefits for the United States, for Australia and for the United Kingdom.
3: Albo also urged Trump to give Australia a full tariff exemption. A third runway near miss in as many weeks is now under investigation. At Sydney Airport on Sunday, a Virgin jet aborted takeoff after a Qantas aircraft was found on the runway. Both airlines say their planes had clearance to proceed. The states are gearing up for another fight over how the GST pie gets sliced up. Western Australia is defending the deal, while others argue it's unfair and could cost federal taxpayers $60 billion by decade's end. And police have swapped patrol duties for baby duty, helping a woman give birth in the driveway of a Queensland police station before paramedics arrived.
5: Did you know that diabetes is Australia's fastest growing chronic condition? Over 300 Australians are diagnosed with the condition every day. Search Diabetes Australia to find out more.
3: Haley Cherry Evans has confirmed this will be his final NRL season before joining Hull FC in the English Super League next year. The 37-year-old is chasing one last premiership with the Roosters after helping them climb to top spot and beating Penrith last night. Bangladesh has grabbed control of the first test in Darwin after bowling Australia out for 198. The tourists resume on 1 for 96. And Leicester City has been put up for sale, with its Thai owners chasing more than £200 million.
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2: This is Heat Weather.
0: Fine and sunny today with a top of 19 degrees. The outlook for tomorrow, partly cloudy with a high of 19, and partly cloudy for Sunday and Monday. 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
13: 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Oh, right here on your Million Dollar Station, Hit South Queensland. Let's get back into it for R&B Friday, City High.

0: Caravans. It's where your next adventure starts, and you know where to find them. 52 Carrington Road in Torrington. R&B Friday. It's MJ with you. It's South Queensland.
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0: Every caller got on air this morning, got free fuel with Jess and Rowan. How awesome was that? Also, talking about a road trip that younger Jess was on, got a little bit orcs.
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3: Doing what?
2: Smooching.
3: Yeah, that's good.
2: But while he was driving, Mum
0: had
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3: Yeah.
2: She could see. My dad, I think, was none the wiser, unless I'm completely an idiot. He was just ignoring
3: it big time. Oh!
0: Yeesh. They're back on Monday from 6. Alpha Bucks, $10,000 worth. 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Yep, for Bruno Mars. Yeah, me too. This is new on my soul. It's hit.

0: 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Need a refresher?
1: 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Fearlessness, drive. I hate lazy people. Bob, stay in school. Don't you ever be lazy.
0: You know who it is? Quick, get your guess in. 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Guess it right. You're in the Millionaire's Lounge and in with a chance to win $1 million. 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

0: There it is. 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It's South Queensland's million-dollar voice. Did you call it?
1: 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Million-dollar
2: voice. This is... million-dollar voice. The million-dollar voice.
0: Here's how it works. You listen for a famous voice every single hour. Then we give you 30 minutes only to register your guess over at hit.com.au. Guess right. And you're in our Millionaires Lounge like Kayla in Dolby. Hey, chance to win $1 million, Kayla. And you reckon a bit of a trip with the fam? Where to?
3: Oh, so our dream holiday would be take our family to Japan, my husband and my two children. So that would be just absolutely incredible.
0: You can afford the first class flights and even maybe a new car when you get back home.
3: I've never owned a new car before.
0: Well, now might be the time, Kayla.
3: Absolutely, I agree.
0: Well, babe, you're in the Millionaires Lounge, so bits crossed.
3: Wonderful. Thank you so much.
0: Too easy. Enter as many times as you like. We've got another famous voice coming up after 11 o'clock news right here on your million-dollar station. It's Hit South Queensland.
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Hit South Queensland, happy R&B Friday. It's keeping going after news. Mr. Smooth, kicking it off with Usher. 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
19: Hi, Rob McLeod with a fresh news update. Queensland correction officers are warning the government's proposed expansion of its breach bail go to jail policy could worsen overcrowding in the prison system. The Together Union claims jails are already operating beyond capacity, with concerns some prisoners could be forced to triple bunk in cells. Deputy Premier Jarrod Bleijie says the government's priority is protecting victims and the wider community, not the comfort of offenders. Drought-affected landholders across southern Queensland will receive relief through a 12-month deferral of eligible land rent payments. The measure applies to primary producers, including the Southern Downs and Southern Maranoa. It'll support around 870 farming tenures and defer about $1 million in annual rent payments. Lockyer Valley landholders being urged to watch for wild dogs after a spike in attacks on livestock. Council says landholders are responsible for managing them on their properties. However, they can access council assistance, including rebates for baiting, camera surveillance and trapping.
18: Hit National News.
20: Good morning, I'm Matthew Layton. Trade and security have dominated an overnight phone call between Anthony Albanese and US President Donald Trump. The PM telling reporters in Canberra the pair discussed AUKUS, the Middle East and Australia's Pacific alliances.
21: This included briefing the President on the recent alliances that we have established, the coming into force of the alliance with Papua New Guinea, the signing of the alliance with Fiji and the other arrangements that we have made right across the Pacific and Southeast Asia.
20: Victoria's opposition is pushing for more police patrols after fresh violence, with two groups reportedly arguing at a Melbourne shopping centre before claims of gunshots and machetes. Police and Border Force say they've smashed two alleged black market tobacco networks, charging seven people and freezing $25 million in assets. And safety investigators are probing a third Sydney Airport near miss in 3 weeks, including whether staff training or supervision was a factor.
22: Clean clothes, a warm shower, a conversation. 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
20: Early Cherry Evans will finish up in the NRL at the end of the season before joining Hull FC in 2027. O'Ryan says he's stunned no club here has found a way to keep him.
23: I don't know what it is. Daily Cherry Evans has been performing for the best part of not 18 years, right, in the top grade. He's such an important part of every team he plays for. I tell you who'd need him right now.
24: Who?
23: Manly would like him.
20: And Bangladesh is back at the crease on day two of the first test with Australia.
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19: Fine and sunny today with a top of 19 degrees. The outlook for tomorrow, partly cloudy with a high of 19 and partly cloudy for Sunday and Monday. 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
0: Well, to get yourself into Hit South Queensland's Millionaire's Lounge and win $1 million, you need to correctly guess whose voice this is.
33: 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I don't know as far as doing whole albums in that form. As you can see, I've collaborated with a number of people.
0: Yeah, it's Hit South Queensland's Million Dollar Voice. If you guess right, you are in with a chance to win $1 million. So 30 minutes from right now to get your guess in over at hit.com.au. It's R&B Friday at Hit South Queensland. Got some Usher for you. T-Pain and Neo on the way after this.

0: South Queensland, Jake and Roma. What's going on, mate?
1: As little as possible, yeah?
0: Yeah? I like it. Hey, what can I do for you?
1: Mate, I was wondering if we could maybe play a song.
0: What are you after?
1: Macklemore.
0: I reckon you're spot on. Two songs away, okay?
1: Righto. Thanks, MJ. Have a great day, mate.
0: You too, and enjoy your weekend. Dave with Tams right now for R&B Friday. A little Outcast too before we whack on the Mac. It's in South Queensland. Shout out to the crew at Snowy River Caravans. They're at 52 Carrington Road in Torrington.
2: Let's get the party started. See you at the bar. You was hardly talking. That's when I knew that your heart was starring. Friends to lovers need a part to star in. Like, wait, babe, let me

0: You got to guess the famous voice to make it to the Millionaire's Lounge to win $1 million. It's Hit South Queensland's $1 million voice. 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
1: I respect other forms of music. I don't know as far as doing whole albums in that form. As you can see, I've collaborated with a number of people.
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0: So, you're listening for a famous voice at the top of every hour, and then you have 30 minutes only to register your guess of who it is over at hit.com.au. But if you guess right within that time frame, you make it to our Millionaire's Lounge with a chance to win a massive life-changing $1 million. Travel on your mind, Nerida. Where would you go?
3: Oh, I really want to do Mexico. We're all very big Mexican food lovers, so we'd just go in, gorge in some tacos.
0: Squeeze a lime and a spicy marg, you're all set. Hunt down a mariachi band too, babe. Sounds great.
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0: Yeah. No, I won't hold you to it. Hey, you can enter as many times as you like. And our next famous voice coming after 12 o'clock news with Lewis right here on your Million Dollar Station. Hit South Queensland. Ole.
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0: 15 degrees right now in Toowoomba. I've been MJ with you so far for your R&B Friday. Lewis in next with a DJ Konski 30 minutes mashup. He will also have your next famous voice for Hit South Queensland's Million Dollar Voice. He'll tell you more straight after news. Keep it right here at Hit South Queensland for your chance to win $1 million.
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7: Good afternoon, Rod McLeod with a fresh news update. A man has been charged following an alleged armed robbery and dangerous driving offences through Warwick and Stanthorpe. Police allege the 28-year-old entered a shed at Silverwood armed with a firearm, fired a shot and then stole a quad bike. He was later arrested at Willowvale after a high-speed police chase. Queensland has announced a more than $3 million funding boost to be split between five frontline providers as our state has witnessed four DV deaths in 45 days. Joe Jessop from State Helpline DV Connect says the issue needs a holistic approach.
8: It's going to take all of us working alongside each other, so government, QPS, regional DV services and services like ours here at DV Connect.
7: Leyburn is gearing up for a big weekend of motorsport, celebrating 30 years of the historic Leyburn Sprints. More than 200 classic and performance cars will race around the street circuit, marking 77 years since the town hosted the 1949 Australian Grand Prix.
6: Hit National News.
9: Hello there, I'm Matthew Layton. Australian entertainment legend Johnny Young has died aged 79 after a brief battle with pancreatic cancer. The singer-songwriter created and hosted Young Talent Time, which helped launch stars including Tina Arena and Danny Minogue. His family says details of a memorial will be announced soon. Jacinda Allen is calling time on a 27-year political career, with the former Victorian Premier confirming she won't run again in November. And the Prime Minister is stressing Australia's strong aviation safety record after another airport near miss. Authorities are investigating the third such incident at Sydney Airport in as many weeks. Anthony Albanese says any incidents must be reported immediately, with safety measures taken where needed.
10: The Minister has met, I know, with Sydney Airport and with the authorities, and will continue to make sure that we are very vigilant indeed when it comes to these issues.
11: Research shows that regularly eating ultra-processed foods can increase your risk of developing type 2 diabetes by 53%. Search Diabetes Australia for more about the nation's fastest-growing chronic condition.
9: Roosters forward Victor Radley has been hit with a Grade 1 careless high tackle charge. It comes with a $3,000 fine with an early guilty plea or a two-game ban if he chooses to fight it at the judiciary and fails. Daly Cherry-Evans is off to Hull FC in England, ending his NRL career as the competition's second most capped player. And Australia is facing a growing fight in the first test against Bangladesh. The tourists are continuing to build their total in Darwin on day two after dismissing the hosts for 198.
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6: This is Heat Weather.
7: Fine and sunny today, getting down to 7 degrees tonight. Tomorrow, partly cloudy with a high of 19. Partly cloudy for Sunday and Monday. 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
16: 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Either way, though, you've got to be in our Millionaire's Lounge first. 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I'm going to play you a voice. 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

0: number one hit music station on the very best day of the week. Lucky you if you have already knocked off, by the way. It is Lewis here. Thank you, DJ Konski, for the world-famous 30-minute midday mashup. And now we've got to get you one step closer to being our newest millionaire. 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
0: 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We play some Usher as well. 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

0: Number one hit music station, aka the best place you need to be heading into the weekend. 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We're going to get some memories back in a sec from Pitbull. Friday's Live 2025, remember? Yeah? Let's get on Blue Cantrell as well and another Million Dollar Voice on the air next. You could be our newest millionaire. How sick would that be?
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13: Hi, Rod McLeod with a fresh news update. Man's been charged following an alleged armed robbery and dangerous driving offences in the Warwick and Stanthorpe regions. Police allege the 28-year-old entered a shed at Silverwood armed with a firearm, fired a shot and stole a quad bike. He was later arrested after a high-speed pursuit at Willowvale, police allegedly finding two firearms in a stolen car. Queensland is leading the nation when it comes to wage growth. New ABS figures revealing workers in the Sunshine State are earning more than ever before, with an average weekly wage now sitting at $2,042. The state's domestic violence helpline says they're seeing more men reaching out. It comes as Queensland recorded 4 DV deaths in just 45 days. Joe Jessop from DV Connect says support is available.
14: We are pleasingly seeing an increase in calls to our men's line, which is primarily from people seeking help for their behaviour. Every time someone takes responsibility for their behaviour and chooses a different path, we will improve safety.
15: Hit National News.
16: Hello there, I'm Matthew Layton. One of Australian television's most familiar faces has died. Johnny Young, best known for creating and hosting Young Talent Time, was 79. His family says he died after a brief battle with pancreatic cancer following a career spanning music and television. Air Services Australia says 3 recent aviation scares at Sydney Airport show the safety system is doing its job. CEO Rob Sharp says pilots and controllers stepped in before any of the incidents could escalate. He adds the latest close call wasn't initially considered serious enough to trigger mandatory reporting.
17: 2 reasons. Firstly, the controllers immediately rescinded the clearance. They recognised that there was a Qantas aircraft 1.3 kilometres away approaching the runway. Secondly, the aircraft remained stationary.
16: The Prime Minister has has pressed Donald Trump to ditch tariffs on Aussie goods, with the US president agreeing to consider it. And about two-thirds of households have completed the census, with officials reminding everyone else there is still time.
18: Every load of laundry is a fresh start. 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
16: Bangladesh has tightened its grip on Australia during day two of the first test in Darwin, reaching 2-for-181 at lunch, with Tanzid Hassan unbeaten on 74. Daly Cherry Evans has confirmed this season will be his last in the NRL. He's heading to Hull FC next year, with the 37-year-old still eyeing a fairy tale finish after helping the Roosters climb to the top of the ladder. And Adam Reynolds is racing the clock for a Broncos farewell after a calf injury, with coach Michael Maguire saying he'll only play if fully fit.
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15: This is Heat Weather.
13: Fine and sunny today, getting down to 7 degrees tonight. Tomorrow, partly cloudy with a high of 19. Partly cloudy for Sunday and Monday. 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
23: Hey, I got a question for you. 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I mean, that's probably something you don't get asked often, right? 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Yeah, you could be our newest millionaire. 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
24: We got an hour. 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I'll give you 12 songs. Notice I didn't say 12 hits.
23: Yeah, I ain't giving you an hour. I'm giving you 30 minutes. 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
2: 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Did you get it in time? Did you have a little go? Did you have some fun? 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
2: 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Shout out to Olivia on 131060. You got him in. So welcome into our Millionaires Lounge. You find it fun, challenging?
4: 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It's good.
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15: Hi, Rob McLeod with a fresh news update. Queensland correction officers are warning the government's proposed expansion of its breach bail go to jail policy could worsen overcrowding in the prison system. The Together Union claims jails are already operating beyond capacity, with concerns some prisoners could be forced to triple bunk in cells. Deputy Premier Jarrod Bleijie says the government's priority is protecting victims and the wider community, not the comfort of offenders. Lockyer Valley landholders are being urged to watch for wild dogs after a spike in attacks on livestock. Council says landholders are responsible for managing them on their properties. However, they can access council assistance, including rebates for baiting, camera surveillance and trapping. Drought-affected landholders across southern Queensland will receive relief through a 12-month deferral of eligible land rent payments. The measure applies to primary producers, including the Southern Downs and Southern Maranoa. It'll support around 870 farming tenures and defer about $1 million in annual rent payments.
14: Hit National News.
16: Good afternoon, I'm Matthew Layton. The Prime Minister says US President Donald Trump will consider exempting Australia from new tariffs. Anthony Albanese raised the 12.5% levy during an overnight call, along with AUKUS and Defence.
17: The ask that I made of the President is that he consider full exemption, or at the very least, no increase, which is there. We've been subject to the 12.5% tariff.
16: Former Victorian Premier Jacinda Allen is quitting politics after nearly three decades, 2 weeks after Ben Carroll ousted her as leader. The head of Air Services Australia says Sunday's Virgin Qantas near miss at Sydney Airport wasn't reported straight away because it did not meet the required threshold. And singer-songwriter and TV host Johnny Young has died aged 79. The Young Talent Times star had been battling pancreatic cancer after a career that helped launch Danny Minogue and Tina Arena and earned him spots in both the Logies and ARIA Halls of Fame.
18: Did you know that diabetes is Australia's fastest growing chronic condition? Over 300 Australians are diagnosed with the condition every day. Search Diabetes Australia to find out more.
16: It's been a tough fortnight for the Titans, but they're hunting a bounce-back win this weekend. Josh Hannay's side faces the Knights in Newcastle on Sunday, with the coach taking plenty from other high-performing teams around the game.
19: And the teams we're playing are the teams we want to be competitive with moving forward. They're finals footy teams. That's where we're heading, and so we see it as an opportunity to kind of build towards next year.
16: And Bangladesh is tightening the screws on Australia in the first test, only 2 wickets down on day 2 in Darwin.
20: Chest pain? Racing heart? 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
21: This is Heat Weather.
15: Fine and sunny today, getting down to 7 degrees tonight. Tomorrow, partly cloudy with a high of 19. Partly cloudy for Sunday and Monday. 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
2: 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Very fancy in here, very exclusive. Just like Megan on 131060, you guessed correctly. What would you spend a million on?
4: Well, obviously the mortgage. Get rid of that.
2: Yep. Say goodbye to that.
4: Take the family on a holiday. Spoil myself.
2: Where's the holiday going to?
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2: What, five times?
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2: 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You've got to remember, it's $1 million. 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
18: Good afternoon, Rob McLeod with a fresh news update. Queensland has announced a more than $3 million funding boost to be split between

0: 5 frontline providers as our state has witnessed 4 DV deaths in 45 days. Joe Jessop from State Helpline DV Connect says the issue needs a holistic approach.
1: It's going to take all of us working alongside each other, so government, QPS, regional DV services and services like ours here at DV Connect.
0: A man has been charged following an alleged armed robbery and dangerous driving offences through Warwick and Stanthorpe. Police allege the 28-year-old entered a shed at Silverwood armed with a firearm, fired a shot and then stole a quad bike. He was later arrested at Willowvale after a high-speed police chase. Leyburn is gearing up for a big weekend of motorsport, celebrating 30 years of the historic Leyburn Sprints. More than 200 classic and performance cars will race around the street circuit, marking 77 years since the town hosted the 1949 Australian Grand Prix.
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3: Hey, I'm Tessa Randello. A third safety incident's being investigated at the country's biggest airport in less than 3 weeks. A Virgin flight had to stop its takeoff when it discovered a Qantas plane on the runway in Sydney last Sunday. Air Service Australia CEO Rob Sharp said the incident didn't meet the threshold for reporting.
4: 2 reasons. Firstly, the controllers immediately rescinded the clearance. They recognised that there was a Qantas aircraft 1.3 kilometres away approaching the runway.
3: Trump's considering a tariff exemption for Australia, according to the PM. Anthony Albanese, what he called a productive, constructive and substantial call with the US president. The Trump administration announced 12.5% levies on Aussie imports in July. Briefly, new data from the Bureau of Statistics shows the number of overall home loans is down 5.4% in the last 3 months. And the host of Young Talent Time, Johnny Young, has passed away at the age of 79. His family says details for a memorial will be announced soon.
5: Clean clothes, a warm shower, a conversation. Small moments that make a big difference to someone doing it tough. 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
3: Only Terry Evans is calling time on his NRL career. He'll finish up with the Roosters at the end of the season to join Super League club Hull FC in 2027. Bo Ryan says he doesn't get why NRL clubs are letting him go.
6: I don't know what it is. 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
2: This is Heat Weather.
0: Fine and sunny today, getting down to 7 degrees tonight. Tomorrow, partly cloudy with a high of 19. Partly cloudy for Sunday and Monday. 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
1: I do my hair toss, check my nails. 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

0: Around Australia, if you drive home this afternoon, it's Carrie Bickmore and Tommy Little.
1: My first ever Logies I attended with this man. In fact, I've sat near him on a table many a time over the years as he was up for gold and gold and gold and gold. The golden boy of TV, Rogue McManus, joins us now. Welcome.
2: Yes, let us make it very clear. It was only near me. It was never next to. I had a very clear distance policy.
1: To be fair, I don't think it was ever next to you. I don't think I ever said that.
2: Surely not. I'm sure there was at least, there was one time, I'm pretty sure, I think, with when you won for Silver for Presenter, I think, where I just grabbed you when I had not got any kind of permission to do so. I just did the celebratory, I want to get in the shot, and just went, yay for Carrie. And just gripped you harder than you needed to.
3: Rove, how many, I know you've got, I believe, three golds, but how many in total statuettes sit in your house?
2: This is a very loaded question, Thomas, but I have 16.
3: Whoa!
1: Oh, my God!
3: You've nearly got a full footy team.
2: Okay, I'm going to be very honest because you've raised this conversation. I have a new set of shelves that I have put in our house, and I have went to put all my Logies on a particular shelf, but that is a floating shelf that you can adjust, and it could not contain the weight, so I had to move them to one of the fixed permanent shelves. So
1: what
2: instead on the floating shelf is my Nickelodeon Burp Award, which has equal pride of place.
3: I mean, not only could a floating shelf hold all my awards, not just Logies, all my awards for everything, but even a non-existent shelf can hold all my awards. Have you seen the Logies change over the years? Like, is it always fun and a bit debaucherous, or has it got sanitized? Has it gone to the way of the dogs like a lot of other things?
2: Oh, my God, everybody's woke, the bloody snowflakes nowadays. Oh, look, certainly the after parties, used to be a little wilder, but granted, everybody has phones now. But
3: yes.
2: I think it's less about that because the industry's pretty good at letting its hair down without dobbing each other in. But
1: what's your funniest, like most random Logies moment from all the years?
2: Certainly being very close to when Steve Irwin dropped a snake off the stage and it bit Tim Webster from Sports Tonight on the thigh. Steve came out with a boa constrictor, like a very large snake, and then stumbled off the stage with it because the snake was getting a bit out of control. And he to save the snake, Steve has gone with it and kind of sort of somewhat flung the snake in the hope of it not hitting the ground. And it landed in the lap of Sports Tonight presenter Tim Webster, where it then freaked out and bit him on the inner thigh. And I was at the next table. So instead of being the person who got bitten, and which would make for a great sucking the poison out joke, but instead that was Tim Webster. That was a pretty wild one.
3: How wonderful. Rove, was there any? Because often each year there'll be like one international star who they're a bit confused what's going on, why they're there. Have you had any run-ins with big international names?
2: Certainly Matt LeBlanc from Friends. I remember the year he was there and I don't think he knew what he was doing or why he was there or had any real interest in being there. And also, like, this is one of my favourite stories, and I hate to throw Daryl Summers under the bus, but I guess I'm kind of going to do that. Because Daryl was hosting and Matt LeBlanc was there to present probably the gold, certainly a very important award, and Daryl was doing a little bit of interchange with him and was trying to get a story out from Matt LeBlanc, but instead of just asking, hey, do you have a great story for us? He literally said to him, now, I believe you have a story about a time that you took your dog onto the set of Friends and it bit one of the producers. And then that's left Matt LeBlanc with nothing.
1: No story.
2: Absolutely nothing. The story's gone. So Matt LeBlanc has just sat there and just gone, Yeah, well, there was this one time I took my dog onto the set of Friends and that he's just deflated and just gone and a bit of producer, and it just did not work. But I think that was probably the start of him not having a good night. But one of my other ones was I was like a table across from One Direction the year they were there. That was fun.
3: Wow. Do you get, are you a directioner yourself?
2: I was that night because my niece, a very big 1D fan, and so I had to get as close to them as I could.
1: Did you talk to them?
2: Which I did. I did. I serenaded. Well, it was, I think it was Niall's birthday that night, so I got the audience to sing him happy birthday when I was up presenting later in the night. I don't know if they cared for me to do that, but when I got back to my table, I discovered that there were more security around them than there probably was before.
1: Well, we can't wait for TV's Night of Nights. The 66th Logie Awards are on this Sunday on Channel 7 at 7 p.m. Will you be there this year or not this year?
2: I will not be there this year. It is my wife's birthday and we're going to be away that weekend. But what's that? Yes, Best New Talent winner, Tasma Walton. Yes, it is her birthday. But cheering on all this year's nominees and especially Robert Irwin, I'm sure he'll absolutely kill it as host. And I will be watching that.
1: I mean, it is funny now because all I want him to do is bring out a snake. And I was actually thinking
3: when you said that, what a great way for both viewers at home but and in the room just to keep people on their toes. Just once a segment, we chuck a snake out and see who it goes.
2: Good yeah, but you. Also, if you have too much at the end of the night of anything, you can just go, it's the snake venom, it's the snake venom. Yeah.
3: Thanks, Rove.
2: Thanks, guys.
1: Bye.
2: Happy Logie.
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1: I'll tell you what. The future, or we'll be able to say on Monday, the Gold Logie winning a star of the silver screen, the one and only Julia Morris is here. G'day, Joe.
2: Never say never. Yeah. Is it true that you're the most nominated but never won female?
3: Most nominated female in Logie's history, never won.
2: That's a Logie. So first of all, well, bloody done.
3: Yeah, get in it. Listen, that...
2: Also, in Australia,
3: some people
2: we
3: would
2: like
3: call it erosion. Some people would call it resistance.
2: In Australia, we like the underdog. Maybe you're better to never win, Julia.
3: Absolutely.
2: Do you know what I mean?
3: I've been under and I've been a dog. And so.
2: And you're still working. So maybe the key is to not win.
3: It's never to win. No, I will blow it apart with a speech. Everything that we've been working up to, and I'll be up and like, and another thing. I'm not a worthy person. Like the whole thing's going to go horribly wrong.
2: Well, it's funny to think. Oh, sorry, you go.
1: No.
2: Say it's funny to mention speeches because this entire show is Logies from the Vault. So yes. All the stuff that's happened, the juicy gossip that's happened at Logies that you've witnessed over the years.
3: Oh, yes.
2: Some of it happens on stage, some of it off stage. But while we let you think about the off stage ones.
3: I mean, there's so much juice, right?
2: Yeah. Well, yeah. While you think of the juice, I want to give you some of your own on stage juice.
3: Oh, yes. Ladies and gentlemen, there's an award. Oh, my God, I could be here all night. I get excited. You know what I'm like. It is the most outstanding entertainment program. And, ladies and gentlemen, the TV Week Logie goes to...
2: Sounds fine, right? Until you realise.
3: Yeah. Did I forget to talk about the nominees?
4: Oh, yeah. It's a whole package waiting to be played.
3: It's live. Don't tell anyone. We can cut it out later. Okay. No, that's probably why I should be presenting with a boy.
4: You asked me back, but...
1: That's better. You know, when you know, eat, that should just be it.
3: I think I will be able to appeal to you guys. In actual fact, it was a moment of tremendous restraint. Because the day before we'd rehearsed and I had written the material myself, and the joke was I'm up here presenting by myself because Dr. Chris Brown had a problem with his eyes or something about scratching his eyes or I can't quite remember the details, but he's not here tonight. And then they close up on Chris, who's kind of like sort of pretending to hide, right? And then I mentioned another name of another male and he wanted to, but he'd rather, you know, knife himself, whatever. And so I went through three boys and I said to them the day before, hey, I'm pretty quick with changing those names because if you're going to, like, you need to shoot in them, they need to be in their chairs. And they don't necessarily know when that gag's going to be. So we do the first one and Chris was already backstage. So it was an empty chair with someone, like, leaning over with his name. And I'm like, oh, great. Like, how many times did I double check? They're like, leave it with us. We know what we're doing.
1: Oh, that's so annoying.
3: Even as I walked on stage, I'm like, is everybody in their seats? I just want to make sure that they're absolutely clear because I can change to any name at the table. They're like, don't worry your pretty little head about it. So then I did the second one.
1: So you've been screwed up.
3: Yeah, he's not in his seat either. And I got a third one. There's a girl in his seat. So then I'm like, this joke isn't working. The most generous thing I can do is just get on with it.
2: And you did.
1: It's okay. You almost not said it.
2: Oh, I saw Robert Irwin say that if he wins gold, he's going to give it to you. And I'm going to be honest, piss me the off if we're going to be dropping that. I'm like, hey, yeah, little upstart. This queen here does not want your seconds.
1: Don't you?
3: I think
1: I'd take it. I'd absolutely take it.
3: No. I think his consistent admiration and support and lending an ear and standing up. He is the man that we keep crying out for in terms of being raised by kick-ass women.
2: I know, we talked about that when we interviewed him and how amazing, you know, his dad gets talked
3: and
2: about.
3: And so lots
2: lot.
3: Of men are raised by kick-ass women, but not everybody turns up to their own life and lives
2: no,
3: it.
2: No, Terry's a
1: hang on, so are you going to accept it if he gives it to you?
3: I will be running up there like the greatest desperado. No, the truth is, whoever takes the award has just, like, lasted another 12 months in the Hunger Games that is television.
2: That is true.
1: It is so cunning, though, because when I heard him say that he wants you to win it and everyone should vote for you, it's very interesting because in my mind I went, isn't that nice? I should vote for him. Isn't he so sweet? I should vote for him.
3: I don't mean to be rude, but even I voted for him. You know what I mean? Like,
1: J-Mo, talk to us about your Logie's Night. Have you had any wild times?
3: Because it's Logie's Night and the feeling's right. It's a Logie's Night. Whoa, what a day. Obviously, I've got stories that I would be desperate to tell you outside of the microphonic.
1: Let's go out.
3: Oh, no, I'm talking like, lots of trouble.
1: How many people involved? What are we talking? Give us numbers.
3: Two people.
1: Yeah.
2: At the one time.
3: Okay. Full disclosure, I don't think this is going to go well, but I'm not employed by anyone, so I don't think it matters. Great. Let's let the balloon go, right?
2: Great.
3: Many, many, many years ago.
2: Mm-hmm. Oh, I love this already.
3: Yes. Full frontal vibes.
2: Mm-hmm. Yeah.
3: 95, 96, early to the Logies. Thought I was a wildcat.
1: Yeah.
3: Rolled myself a little jazz cigarettes. And in those days, obviously, it's illegal. So I decided that what I would do was go into the one disabled toilet that was at the Crown up on that level at the time. And, of course, all the dusting powder people were furious. Like, oh, you're in there too long. There are people like, no, you can hear like, get out of there. And I'm like, do you know the word? Bang, bang, bang, bang, bang, bang, bang, bang, bang. I'm like, yeah, I know you've only got the commercial break, but like, calm your farm. So I just finish up, put my lipstick on. I wasn't in there an unreasonable, obviously about four and a half minutes. Yes. And then I open the door and Betty Cuthbert was waiting to get in her wheelchair.
1: Oh.
3: It was like a smoke screen of note. And I said, Betty, I am so sorry. That toilet really smells. She goes, get out of the way, Julia. I need to go to the bathroom. I was like, absolutely. Yeah. So then we're like doing that. And I'm like, whoa, can I push? I won't stay in.
2: I'm waiting for a debaucherous story of.
3: As debauched as I get. He's been like in the grossly inappropriate location at a grossly inappropriate time, undoubtedly doing a grossly inappropriate thing.
1: So, J-Mo, did Betty Cuthbert come out stoned?
3: Well, here's the thing. I don't mean to be rude, but in those days we used to have a big buffet at the Logies. And I saw her going around on the chair around the car. I feel like I saw she was...
1: Just cutting laps.
3: No, that's just cutting absolutely. Laps. The lift go
1: bit
3: flash.
1: Of circle work.
3: The mighty flash. No, come on. No, legend. Legend. She was very, very kind and did have a giggle. And
2: you can vote for Julia Morris for the Gold Logie at tvweeklogies.com.au. All the best for Sunday night. Mm.
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10: Toowoomba's average unleaded price today is around $1.99 a litre, while some servos are selling it as low as $1.94. 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
25: 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That's 'cause you at war with

0: guys keep you out till?
1: I think it was like 5 a.m. or something.
2: Yeah, that's big.
3: I do remember over and over, Jules saying, no, we must go home. And I said, no, you're not allowed. And then at one point you're on the dance floor. And you know when couples have that little moment where they connect to sort of say, let's call it. Yeah. And I went in and I put my hands between both their heads. And I said, don't even think about it.
1: I do remember.
3: What happens backstage when the Logies? Is it party time or is everybody, what's the kind of vibe when you're waiting to perform? You've performed at how many now?
1: I've performed maybe at 3 or 4. I don't know. I think maybe 3. That night was really cool. We did, I did a John Farnham tribute and I think something else. I think I might have performed my single or something. But yeah, it was a great night. Normally backstage, it's very different for you guys than me, because when you're performing, you're in with all your band and you just got a bit of a green room. I was right next door to Barnsley and his whole crew and it's pretty boring actually backstage, to be honest.
0: What is the pre-show ritual with the band? Is it, are we drinking tea? Are we doing a prayer circle? What's happening?
1: I don't drink until I've performed. Like once I've performed, I'll drink after, but I'm a bit of a, I've got bad memories of me at karaoke nights and suddenly losing. It's like I've lost my superpower when I drink. Like if I've had a few too many, I can't sing. I'm just a mess. So I've learned luckily recreationally that alcohol and singing isn't good. So professionally, I haven't run into that trap yet.
0: We're so excited for the tour. You can catch Guy Sebastian. His 100 Times Around the Sun regional tour. So we'll be heading to a place near you. You can head to GuySebastian.com for tickets. Guy, always a pleasure. Thank you, bro.
1: Love you, guys.
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5: Hey there, I'm Tessa Randello. Investigations continue into a third incident at the country's biggest airport in less than 3 weeks. A Virgin flight aborted takeoff in Sydney because a Qantas plane was on the tarmac. It happened on Sunday. Air Service Australia CEO Rob Sharp said it didn't meet requirements for reporting, but the PM says all incidents should be shared. Australia could get an exemption from the latest round of US tariffs. The PM says Trump is giving it consideration after having a phone call with the US president. The new levies were announced in July of 12.5%, the Trump administration claiming it failed to remove forced labour from supply chains. Young Talent Time host Johnny Young has passed away following a brief battle with pancreatic cancer. He was the creator and producer of the popular TV show, which ran until 1988. His family says details of a memorial service announced soon. And Australia's taken an hour to claim its first wicket on day two of the first test against Bangladesh.
6: Research shows that regularly eating ultra-processed foods can increase your risk of developing type 2 diabetes by 53%. Search Diabetes Australia for more about the nation's fastest growing chronic condition.
5: The Roosters have one hand on the minor premiership after a 12-6 win over the Panthers at CommBank Stadium. Daly Cherry Evans scored both tries for the Tricolours. TCE confirming this morning he signed a 1-year deal with the Super League club Hull FC starting next year. Tonight a must-win game for Manly up against the Dolphins. The Sea Eagles now sitting 4 points behind the Cowboys, who are in 8th place on the ladder. Then the 9th place Dogs take on the Rabbitohs, who are sitting in 7th.
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4: This is Heat Weather.
7: Fine and sunny today, getting down to 7 degrees tonight. Tomorrow, partly cloudy with a high of 19. Partly cloudy for Sunday and Monday. 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

0: Around Australia for your drive home this afternoon. It's Harry Bigmore and Tommy Little.
1: I tell you what, the stars just keep on rolling in. 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Of course, all the action is on 7 on Sunday at 7 p.m. And the great man joins us now. G'day, lads.
2: The great man.
1: The great
2: Thank
1: man.
2: You, guys.
3: I assume since we last saw you at Carrie and Tommy's My First Time stand-up night that you've been treading the boards once a week now?
2: Oh,
3: is
2: yes, I've picked that up now. Yes. After that 5 minutes. That was a nightmare, you guys. That was horrifying experience.
3: You loved
2: I love you both, but that was horrifying.
1: It wasn't really, Laz, because
3: no,
1: I didn't see
3: it.
1: I did not see a horrified man. I saw a man in his element shining.
2: You must have been looking from another direction.
1: Maybe it was a mirror.
2: I'm so glad I did it. I'm so glad you guys made me do it. But you know, it was frightening. But I did. You know, I mean, I think afterwards, like when I was walking back to the hotel, I went, that was kind of fun.
1: There must be a live show of brewing. There must have been some point where you've thought, I reckon I'm going to go on tour.
2: Yeah, well, because on that night with you guys, I did 5 minutes. So I've expanded the material out to go for 5.5 minutes now. So I'm just looking for another small opportunity.
1: If you ever want to bring back The Price Is Right as a live touring show,
2: I love that.
1: I would happily come on board, help you with some, because I reckon you could absolutely roast the people you get up. You could have funny items 100%. That they have to get the prices of. Larry, should we do this? And yes, 100%. I've just said we.
2: No, how did you cut yourself in on that? Are you one of the male models or something?
1: Yeah. Larry, we might actually not even need you for this. I think I'm going to do this.
3: Oh, God, Larry.
2: You know, on some of the big cruise ships, they do like Deal or No Deal and that sort of thing. Come on, you got to do Prices Right. But apparently getting people to run on down on the high seas is an insurance nightmare.
1: I can also imagine the average age of the cruise ship punter. I reckon getting him to run anywhere might be an absolute nightmare.
3: Larry, you are up for a Logie Award for the 100th time this weekend. But we're in the vault, this Logie show. We want the stories from the vault. What stories can you bring to us?
2: My favourite Logie story, I got really, really, really drunk with Matt LeBlanc from Friends.
3: Oh, what?
1: Oh, sick.
2: Yeah. Remember Joey?
1: Yes. Yeah. Was he fun?
2: So he was great fun. So basically he was that international guest, you know, the big, the one that gives out the big Logies at the end. And you always look at them, they're sitting there for 5 hours going, what the hell am I doing here?
3: I know.
2: Why did I accept this invitation? So we got to the, I was at Channel 9 at the time and got to the fancy sort of Channel 9 party. And I was sort of at the bar and he walks in with his entourage and he just looks so bored and so over it. And I went up to him and I said, I just sort of barged through everyone. I said, you want a Zambuca? Because they were drinking fancy wines. I said, you want a Zambuca? And he goes, are you Italian? And I went, no, but let's have a Zambuca. So I reckon we drank 2 bottles of Zambuca.
3: Oh,
2: everyone was coming around because they could see that, you know,
3: you were creating the life of the party there, Larry.
2: And we got very, very, very drunk. And I told him at one point, my wife, Sylvie, who had gone back to the room with a bit of a headache, who missed this whole thing. I said, my wife's going to be so angry that she missed meeting you. I woke up in the morning, there was a signed photo under our hotel door. So he'd gone to the trouble.
3: No.
2: He obviously carries photos of himself.
1: That's so funny.
2: He'd gone to the trouble. I must have told him Sylvie's name. He'd gone to the trouble. Dear Sylvie, sorry I didn't get to meet you. It was under the hotel door when I woke up in the morning with a horrible headache. Nice guy, right? That was my favourite Logie story.
1: Larry, there must have been a moment, and I hope you were courageous enough to do it because I would have thought about it and not done it. Did you go at any point, can I get your number? Should we do it again?
2: Yeah, that's
1: did you ask for Matt LeBlanc's number?
2: I should have done that. Oh. I think why he liked hanging out, I was trying to play it pretty cool. Like everyone's coming up asking for autographs. I didn't do any of that. I said, let's just get drunk. And we found this booth at the back of the thing and then everyone just started hovering around, right, and getting into the Zambucas. And it was a tremendous night. We had the staff from Crown racing to all the other bars to grab more bottles because they didn't have enough bottles of Zambuca for Matt and Laz.
1: Laz, we hope you win. You can vote for Larry Emder, tvweeklogies.com.au. And as I said, watch them Sunday night, 7 p.m. on Channel 7. Laz, you're one of the best. Thank you, mate.
2: Thanks, guys. Love you guys.
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7: 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At Carney Springs, Ruthven Street between Stenner and Spring Streets, Top Camp, New England Highway at Upper Flagstone Creek Road. And in Warwick, a little bit congested in the CBD, Palmer and Fitzroy Albion Streets. 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That's latest traffic on the Darling Downs, hit 100.7.
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3: Busy for a Friday afternoon, Toowoomba CBD, Margaret Victoria Herries, West Streets, James Street between Hume and Anzac Avenue, Kearney Springs, Rutherford Street between Stenner and Spring Streets. At Dalby, minor delays on the Warrego, Condamine and Cunningham Street intersections, missing flat both directions, slow through the roadworks on the New England Highway, speeds down to 40. At IGA, pick up Makona Instant Coffee, 95 to 100 grams, selected varieties, half price this week, just $7.25. 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That's the latest traffic on the Darling Downs, hit 100.7.
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15: Hey, I'm Tessa Randello. Investigations after a third incident at the country's biggest airport in Sydney in less than 3 weeks. A Virgin flight had to abort takeoff on Sunday because there was a Qantas plane on the runway.
16: We fully appreciate the seriousness of incidents, but there are well-honed paths in aviation when incidents do arise. Aviation is a safety-first industry.
15: Air Services Australia CEO Rob Sharp there. Australia could get out of 12.5% US tariffs, which were announced in July. The PM talked with Donald Trump in what Anthony Albanese is calling a productive, constructive and substantial conversation. The current GST deal is being called a costly mistake by the Productivity Commission. An interim review saying the national system makes it less fair. It delivered billions in funding for WA. Briefly, more charges have been laid against former construction union boss John Setka, and former Young Talent Time host Johnny Young has passed away following a brief battle with pancreatic cancer.
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15: Billy Slater is stepping down as Queensland's State of Origin coach. He will not return for the 2026 season. Slater says the decision was not made lightly. And Daily Cherry Evans says the time is right for him to move on from NRL.
18: No one can really ever know when someone else's right time is. It comes from deep within. So, yeah, the conversations I've had with myself and the people that I love and trust.
15: He's moving to the Super League to play for Hull FC.
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20: This is Heat Weather.
21: Fine and sunny today, getting down to 7 degrees tonight. Tomorrow, partly cloudy with a high of 19. Partly cloudy for Sunday and Monday. 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
1: This Sunday is the Logie Awards, and all today we are taking a trip down memory lane. Stories from the vault, the stories you haven't heard said out loud before, and someone that knows a Logie's room better than anyone is the one and only Grant Denyer.
2: Hey!
3: Hello, lovelies.
2: Hey, Grant, are you flying?
3: You know what I did? I took my little daughter up for a little fly the other day.
2: What were you in?
3: She's 10. We're in a little Piper.
2: Oh.
3: Flying around the sky. I thought she might like to have a little bit of a go on the old yoke and throw it around the skies, and loved it.
2: Did she?
1: My son is learning to be a pilot at the moment, and I've never seen him more locked in and happy. He just says when he's up there in the sky, he just feels so happy. I was like, it must just be, it's either in you or it isn't, you know? It must be this like deep soul type scenario.
3: I think so. Like motor racing has been my life, and I get that. Like the thrill of doing 300 kilometres an hour, for whatever reason, and maybe it's being ADHD, I don't know, it's the most serene you will ever be. Your mind is completely centred. There's no other room for all that noise or that negative doubt or that horrible self-talk. You are just in this, your whole life depends on it. So it's this flow state that I can't find anywhere else kind of in life or on the planet.
2: I'm interested. So a lot of people, some of the things that we both share in common, whether it be flying or things people are scared of, and I find them calming, as you've just said. The only time I've been scared was on the back of a MotoGP bike.
3: Oh, my God.
2: And I was holding on as Daryl Beattie rode it, and I'm like a foot from the bitumen and I can feel the back slipping out around corners. I'm interested to know, have you ever had a moment where you've been scared?
3: Oh, scared. Interesting. I think when you skate the edge of scared is a sweet spot in life that can't be found or repeated. Like, but I tell you what, like Sunrise was like that. That's why I quit Sunrise back in the day, is because it became this adrenaline kind of almost Jackass style stunt based extreme adventure television segment, which escalated, just getting bigger and bigger and bigger.
1: We'll never forget the vision of you up in the passed out in the plane.
3: And then I was like, I got to call this before I die on national television.
1: What a way to go, though.
3: I know. If you're going to do it publicly.
1: So what feels worse, being on the back of a bike like that, do you think, or standing up and hosting or speaking to a room full of your peers at the Logies?
3: Oh, my God. That is it's the weirdest thing in the world, because I love the game we're in and we're lucky to do it, right? Like, I remember the first one going there, and I literally just got the job as a weatherman. Prior to that, I was just a little cadet journalist, where my two best stories were a woman who had a horse that slept in her bed and a fence post at a certain time of the year cast a shadow that looked like the Virgin Mary. They were my big ones. Yeah. And so now I'm rocking up and I see Daryl Summers over there and Bert Newton over there and Eddie McGuire and Rove McManus. And just, you know, that imposter syndrome that, you know, so many of us have. You know, I don't belong here. I'm not good enough. I can't do this. Walking through the area, and Rove McManus and Belinda Emmett, you know, the beautiful Belinda Emmett, pulled me aside and they just said, we love you. You know, you're our favorite on television. And all of a sudden, you know, I've gone from being this pretender that didn't feel like he belonged in there to a place where, like, oh my God, could I form a career and a future here?
1: Rove used to tell me the same, though, so I think it was like one of his well-worn phrases,
3: right.
1: You know.
2: Hey Grant, just for the record, Rove has never told me that, so it's not everyone.
1: Have you had any debaucherous nights where something funny happened that you've kept until now in the vault?
3: I remember, well, you know, I'm married to someone who I call Frank the Tank, Or Mrs. Jim Beam, depending on how she's going. So I spend the lead up to the Logies just taking, you know, the Pringles from the minibar to her while she's getting her hair done, and then the mimosas. So it ends up being, that's prior to the event, so it ends up being pretty fun at the end. And I remember being on the dance floor. She's got her shoes, her heels in her hand, swinging them around, and then she clocked Kelly Holiday in the face with her. Peking duck in the face with her heels, and I'm like, oh my God, you just nearly took him out. He was shirtless. It was an amazing moment. And then I turned around, and then there, what's the name? That she's the drummer. She's an amazing musician.
1: G Flip
3: was there, and G Flip, and like we're big fans of G Flip, and she turns to me, and I'm like, okay, she's a rock star. Be cool, you know. You just say something awesome. Say this party's lit or something, and then I said, wow, G Flip's party's really, really lit. And then she leans in and goes, you came to my high school when you were a weatherman. My grandma loves you. And I instantly felt old.
1: Yeah. Oh, well, Grant, have the best time.
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1: on
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1: Wow.
0: Right. 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
3: 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Peking Duck. 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
0: Bye.
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12: Hey, I'm Tessa Randello. A Virgin flight's had to abort takeoff at the country's biggest airport due to a Qantas plane on the runway. It's the third incident at Sydney Airport in less than 3 weeks, but it didn't meet the criteria for mandatory reporting. Air Services Australia CEO Rob Sharp says it happened on Sunday.
13: The incidences are all very different. There's different individuals involved and different stakeholders. So we'll wait the ATSB review on all of those.
12: Australia could get an exemption from the latest round of US tariffs of 12.5%. The PM says Trump is giving it consideration after having a phone call with the US president. A scathing review of the current GST deal from the Productivity Commission. WA has been the big winner from the 2018 changes, but the interim report says it's cost taxpayers $23 billion. And tributes are starting to flow for Johnny Young, the host of Young Talent Time, passing away at the age of 79 after a brief battle with pancreatic cancer.
14: Did you know that diabetes is Australia's fastest growing chronic condition? Over 300 Australians are diagnosed with the condition every day. Search Diabetes Australia to find out more.
12: Billy Slater is stepping down as Queensland's State of Origin coach. He's led the team since the 2022 season, saying the decision was not made lightly. Friday night footy is getting underway with the Sea Eagles and Dolphins as the fight for finals heats up. Later tonight, a must-win clash for the Bulldogs, sitting in ninth place on the ladder up against the seventh-placed Rabbitohs. And Daily Cherry Evans is calling time on his NRL career, joining Super League club Hull FC next year.
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3: This is Heat Weather.
2: Fine and sunny today, getting down to 7 degrees tonight. Tomorrow, partly cloudy with a high of 19. Partly cloudy for Sunday and Monday. 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
0: Yeah.
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0: Is this for a physio?
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0: Now, we are joined by Loz Barry, and she could have told the worst Is It Amazing story ever before the break, but she really wants a $250 voucher down at Mercedes-Benz. She just told us a story off air that was 1,000 times better.
1: Yeah, but it's not my story.
0: It doesn't have to be your story.
1: Okay. Yeah. So I used to work on another radio show.
2: Oh, wow. And what happened?
0: What was it like? Love FM or...
1: Someone called up. We used to do a segment that was kind of similar. They rang up and they said that their dad had also passed away a few years prior. They're at the footy.
2: Do you have any non-dead dad stories? We're trying to get up and about on a Friday.
1: No, this is a good one. And apparently, for some reason, they used to chop up bits of the yellow pages and shower them from the roof.
0: Yeah, like confetti.
1: Yeah. And she was sitting there, and from the roof fell onto her lap her dad's phone number and name.
2: Wow. That's
0: well, there
2: crazy.
0: You go.
1: Is that amazing?
0: That's a...
1: Yes!
0: She's back! She's back from the dead!
2: That is an amazing story.
1: Thank you.
2: There you go, Loz. Not we were playing Mousetrap and I forgot where the thing was. Boo!
0: God.
1: It was Trivial Pursuit.
0: If only you had bloody start. Hungry Hippo, she was playing. What's your amazing story?
3: I had a flight cancelled and I was waiting to find out what we were doing, and I was sitting next to an older lady and I said, "Where are you going?" And she said, "Drysdale." I said, "Oh, my grandmother lived in Drysdale." And she said, "Whereabouts?" And I gave her the street name and she said, "That's where I live." And I said, "You're joking. What number?" And she gave me the number and it turned out she'd bought my grandmother's house after she passed away.
1: Oh.
2: Now it's a dead nan story.
0: Yeah.
2: No. I'm just trying to get up and about on a Friday.
0: I think that's pretty amazing.
1: That is incredible. I think that's
4: amazing. Really? Yeah. Nick, you're happy
2: phenomenal.
4: As well?
2: Decided
0: what
2: I
0: do
2: like
0: you mean?
2: It.
4: All right, it's just Brisbane bought a house of someone else.
1: Yeah, but you met him in another place.
2: I know. It's 25 million people in the country.
4: I'm not saying it's a bad story. It's a cool story. I don't know why I'm not overly impressed. But
0: it was your grandma's house.
4: I know. It's a cool
0: story. How many houses did your grandma have? Back then they only had one.
4: Yeah, that's a fair point. I'm going to say it's amazing for you guys.
1: Yes, Amanda.
0: Well done, Amanda. $250 Mercedes-Benz voucher. Beep, beep. What's your amazing story?
5: So, I was shopping on Marketplace on Facebook and I went to go pick up a bookshelf for the kids. But I accidentally went to the wrong house and it was just this poor little old lady, absolutely terrified that I knocked on her door. Anyway, it was quite awkward, so I just sort of left. Anyway, I work in a call center where we get hundreds of calls a day, and there's about 50 consultants taking phone calls. And the next day she actually called through to call about her bill. And I was actually able to apologize to her for going to the wrong house. So,
2: wow.
5: Yeah, that was pretty funny.
0: So it was the same lady the little old lady you knocked on the house and
2: little
0: she
2: lady.
0: Called up, little old lady, the next day she called up your work.
5: Yep.
0: Wow.
1: And so you were like, "What's the address?" And she said, and you said, "Hey, hang on a second, you're the lady from yesterday."
5: Yeah, I was like, "Did somebody knock on your door
0: she
5: yesterday and ask for a bookshelf?" And she was like, "Yes." And I was like, "I'm so sorry, that was me." And so I was able to help her with her bill and things like that. And so, it was really funny. It was really cool.
0: This is a time where, like, Fee and I are, like, really nice people. And then we just go, "Nick, what do you think?"
1: Nick, what do you think?
2: No one died in it, so I'm a bit flat, actually.
1: Yeah.
2: We're on a roll. On a roll with dead family stories.
4: I reckon it's better than the last caller. 10 times better. What's right? Are you guys
5: right? And I even rushed through it, Nick. I know you don't like stories that
2: No. It's actually a great story.
5: That one go really
2: It's very similar to the last story. I love it. I love them both.
4: Way better.
0: All right.
2: What do you mean way better,
4: Can
2: Josiah?
4: I'm saying it's amazing. Are you guys not impressed?
2: But
1: if
2: you think this is
1: amazing.
2: Yeah, then why aren't you giving the last one amazing?
4: Which was a better story?
6: Lauren's is absolutely better than the last one.
4: Thank you.
5: On point. Like, it's too good to be true.
4: Oh,
0: I think our Loz's was the best story.
4: Yeah, it was.
1: I think they're all amazing.
4: Positive vibes on this Friday,
0: yes.
4: Guys.
1: Well done, Lauren.
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0: Day, the weekend is here. It's Phoebe, Bev and Nick.
1: I'm going to jump on a Virgin or a Qantas flight. You're on your Rex because you're a platinum Rex flyer, Cody. We're going to fly over to Arkansas. Now, a high school football player, they've gone out to train. And, you know, with the NFL, if you don't know it, or high school football, they've got a lot of kit. They've got, like, their helmets. They've got
2: shoulder pads.
1: They just wear a lot of kit. And they've got a kit room where you just go in and you get all your kit, you put on your cleats and you run out. Now, this dude was training for a whole hour and he thought, there's something weird in my helmet. Something's going on. And he takes his helmet off. He's got a pit viper, which is a cotton mouth snake. Big, deadly, second most venomous snake found in Arkansas in his helmet.
2: That what, just sitting in one of the holes on the top?
1: No, it was curled around inside the helmet. You know, there's a bit of room.
2: Yeah,
1: so obviously,
2: yeah, yeah.
1: from the top of the helmet to the padding, there's a little bit of room where, you know, for when you get hit. So the impact, it just absorbs
2: it. Spreads it across.
1: Yeah, it spreads it across. Now, he's taken off his helmet and the snake wouldn't come out. So they've had to call, you know, wildlife. And they said, obviously, it's a deadly cotton mouth. That bites you, your brown bread. You'll be on the Instagram cutting up bread.
2: Mate, now, the snake's probably concussed.
1: No,
2: it's
1: well,
2: just been taking headshots
1: for
2: an
1: hour. The officer said, Cody, due to being big and fat, the snake, he must have recently ate in the last couple of days. So he's probably trying to find a dark spot to digest the food. So he's gone
2: needs a little lie down.
1: Needs a little sleep because obviously when they eat. And he's probably pretty lucky, the football player, because the snake had eaten, so it wasn't hungry.
2: Yep.
1: And that, otherwise he would have bit him. So that's a near-death experience. So have you almost died, James?
3: How you going, fellas?
1: Did you almost die, bro? We're well, mate.
3: Yeah, very good. So in just post-World War II, my grandfather, who lived in Italy, was a builder, and he used to construct bridges over there. And one job he was on, he was supposed to travel from the north of Italy down to the south. And on his way to the ship with all his gear in hand, he felt someone tug on his shoulder, turned around, no one was there. And that happened two more times. And on the third time it happened, he was just like, nah, this is crazy. I'm a bit freaked out. I'm sort of going to leave and not go on the ship. Anyway, his partner who he worked with ended up boarding. And he found out the next morning that ship had sunk. And everyone on board had died. So it was divine intervention, whatever you want to call it. But yeah, it's a bit of a sliding doors moment for him.
1: Jesus, it's got a bit of Titanic about it. That dude that went and played poker and lost his ticket. And then everyone sunk. So if your grandfather didn't get tugged by a ghost, you wouldn't be here.
2: I would have worded that differently.
1: Nick.
3: Yeah. Disgusting. Well, I guess you can say that. So he was a lucky man in multiple ways.
1: Wow. There you go.
2: Mamma mia.
1: Ciao bella. Is it Nahan?
2: Nana.
4: It's Nana.
1: Nana. Yeah. See, I've got dick. I've got dyslexia and I can't read. And my producers didn't give me phonetics for that. And that's on them. Did you almost die, mate?
4: Yes, nearly. So when I was 10 years old, my grandmother and I boarded a bus. But it was completely packed, so there was only one seat left. I took it, being little and foolish. I just went ahead and sat down, and my grandmother just stood there. Since we had a long journey, she decided to eventually get off the bus and take the next one. Thank God for that. Later that day, we found out that the bus we had originally been on had been involved in a terrible accident. People who had been sitting on the same side as we were lost their lives.
1: Whoa.
4: Sliding
1: doors moment.
4: Yeah, and I. And I've gotten older now, but I've wondered if I had an angel looking out for me that day. My dad had recently passed away. And a part of me likes to believe that maybe he played a role from heaven somehow and helped us guide off that bus.
1: I agree. And it's got nothing to do with grandma standing up and just wanting to get on the next bus. I think it was your dad. Yeah. He's an angel.
2: Definitely. I like it.
1: Mate, I like it too. It's a bit similar to our Queen Fifi, who tells a wonderful story how she almost died, where she went out for lunch and then about 400 years later, someone else shot through that window.
2: Oh, that's right.
1: Yeah, yeah,
2: she was sitting in the same way. Yeah.
1: And she was sitting in that window.
2: That was like, I was in New York on September 11, 2008. It was 7 years later.
1: Yeah.
2: But it could have been me.
1: That could have been.
2: I just don't know.
1: It could have been. Matty.
5: Yeah, Bev, how you going?
1: Yeah, good, mate. What happened?
5: I don't know. I was just walking down the road past the paddock. I thought I stepped over a stick and I felt something hit me in the back of the calf. Next thing I know, I just hit the deck and I wake up in the back of an ambulance.
1: I'm assuming it was a snake. Something bit you?
2: Yeah.
5: Yeah.
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27: Bit of a big Friday, getting you through to the weekend. Fifi, Fev and Nick. Now, boys, we're going to the Logie Sunday. How exciting.
1: Let's get the drink. I mean, our suit on.
27: Yeah. It's going to be live on Channel 7 across our whole country. Cannot wait for that. But the next evening for the happy hour, we are going to be live. It's going to be the Logie's after party. Oh, how are we going to pull up? Can we predict it already?
1: Hopefully someone wakes me up.
2: Oh. Yeah, you saw it. It might be a, maybe get up early. Yeah, maybe get up early, Feb. We'll hop in the sauna.
1: Wake me up when it's all over.
27: Feb, it's 6 p.m, so hopefully you're up by then. Surely you will be.
1: Yeah, we'll have a sauna. We'll have a sauna. Have you ever had a beer in a sauna?
27: No.
1: Yeah, you sweat more. Sweats it out of you. It's like drinking for free.
27: It's not
2: just like having beers in Thailand.
1: Yeah, no calories.
2: Yeah.
1: Bikram drinking, it's the best.
27: I think I'm obliged to say it's also not recommended and drink responsibly. Tick, tick. Responsibly.
1: You know we have to look after at the Logies, our boss, Mary Mando, she can get loose. She
2: really?
1: Can get, oh, mate. Her on
2: I was
1: the red
2: hoping
1: carpet.
2: She'd look after us.
1: No. Don't worry. Oh, no. We'll have to look after her.
27: Oh, that's her credit card, Nick.
2: Oh, okay. Yeah. We'll abuse that.
27: We cannot wait. So tune in Monday evening, 6 p.m. Up next, though, we've had a huge week here on the show. If you've missed anything, good news, you've tuned in at the perfect time, because after this, we're going to sum up all the highs and lows and everything in between.
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1: That's right, guys. And we have got a fun little list in front of us. Workers revealing secrets from their industry. So I have a really big complex with this kind of thing because I like to think that everyone is kind of a real stand-up, or you know, not authentic,
2: like ethical.
1: Ethical person.
2: Yeah.
1: But we have got some cheeky little insights. So kicking off, IT consultants, they claim that their company don't actually solve problems and instead actually make more problems for the customer, so they have to keep paying for their services to fix their computers.
2: No.
1: Babe, honestly.
2: What?
1: Like, I don't know anything about computers, so if someone doesn't fix something for me, like, I'm going in blind there, doll.
2: Well, babe, I feel like, I hate to say it, I think Apple do that all the time, and this is a massive conspiracy, but I honestly think when you get, like, when a new phone comes out, all of a sudden your phone battery's gone low, you're running out of storage, but you're paying for the big terabyte.
1: Babe, you're not alone in that.
2: What's going on there?
1: You're not alone in that.
2: Whatever it is that even what it's called?
1: You know, the
0: paying for that big terabyte.
3: They got done for that a few years back, though. They got done for slowing the older models down so people would buy new models.
1: Oh, they did?
3: Yeah, they did. Yeah, they got done for it. Yeah.
2: I'm going to sleep easy tonight. Thanks, Kara. That was keeping me up for years, actually.
1: Okay, another one is an optometrist. So basically they're saying that the markup on glasses, they often cost about $20 to manufacture and they mark them up to $500+.
2: That's just biz, though, isn't it?
1: That is just biz. I mean, everyone has to make money somehow, but that seems like a massive markup.
2: That's a huge markup.
1: You're in a good industry. I might actually go and
2: start making some glasses.
1: Literally.
2: What about this one? Bowling alley worker. Former bowling alley employee claimed the spray used on the rental shoes was frequently a little more heavily perfumed deodorant. So basically they sprayed only the shoe opening or sometimes didn't spray them at all.
1: Ew.
2: Oh, so they're not even really like desanitizing them.
1: Feet are just something like sharing shoes.
2: Do you know what's worse than that, I reckon?
1: Snowboarding boots. No?
2: What? Well, I can't speak to that. I'm not really a professional boarder. Boxing gloves.
1: I used to go and do a boxing class.
2: Like, if you forgot your gloves, you can use some of the gloves at the gym.
1: And you ended up buying gloves, and I, being the unorganized
2: person, never did.
1: Ended up leaving there every time with the stinkiest hands. It was
2: like
1: disgusting.
2: Rotten. And
1: like,
2: I used to wear these little, I called them my Michael Jackson gloves, like inserts that I would put into my boxing gloves.
1: Oh, yeah, the glovettes.
2: Everyone's like, are you going to wrap your wrist? So I was like, no, I just need these little mime gloves so my hands don't stink.
1: Do you know the one thing you never, ever want to share with someone else? There's a few things, but one thing in particular.
2: What?
1: Shin pads after soccer.
2: Yeah, your shins get fairly sweaty, hey, like across the board.
1: Oh, babe, when I grew up playing soccer, and honestly, my shin pads were probably the grossest things to exist.
2: Lay them out in the sun.
1: Yeah.
2: I've got one more that I want to read out here because this is actually foul.
1: Tell me.
2: So, casino workers. A former casino employee described discovering rows of piss chairs that were kept behind the gaming floor specifically because addicted gamblers sometimes would refuse to leave their machines to use the bathroom.
3: That's cool.
1: I've heard of that. I've also heard that sometimes really addicted people wear nappies on the pokies.
2: What?
1: Yeah. Wow. Dead set. It's actually really sad.
2: That is sad, isn't it?
1: It's really sad, but also it's just wild. It's wild that corporations even allow that to happen. Anyway.
2: Oh, it literally goes on to say that, Luce. No, you don't.
0: No, I don't. I would like to do that at the movie. So you have to go out for the toilet break. You know,
1: when you're sicko.
0: No, but you know when you don't want to miss that part of the movie and you think, God, I wish I had a nappy right now.
2: Because now freaking so many movies are like 3 hours.
0: Yeah,
2: I hear that, bro.
0: Exactly. Like the new Spider-Man. I was like, I don't want to miss a second, but I really need to pee.
1: Yeah. Listen.
2: Well, I'm glad you just used the toilet and didn't wear a nappy.
0: I've never worn a nappy, don't worry.
1: Anyway, that's some secrets from behind the curtain. Do we have any secret radio secrets, guys, that we could share?
2: Yeah, bloody oath. We're doing the biggest one of all right now. You idiots.
0: What?
3: We're not all in the same room at the moment.
0: Oh.
1: Ooh, magic. No. But, I can, but we can see you. Oh,
0: yeah.
1: Thank God for digital technology, doll.
0: We can see you and we can hear you. Yeah.
1: Oi, there you go.
0: Stick around. Hey, the Logies are this Sunday. We're very excited about it. And girls, you're going to be taking on a very special edition of Lucy vs. Nikki Australian TV.
1: Ooh.
0: Gonna test your knowledge right after
2: this. Australian Emmys.
0: You got Lucy, Woo! Nikki.
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0: 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We'll tell you what it is right after this. You've got Lucy and Nikki.
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19: 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Lucy

0: Oh, no. Everyone always catches feelings.
1: Yeah, it does.
0: I feel like they
1: it
0: do. Yeah, so one of the people in the situation will catch feelings.
2: Yeah,
0: it's always a way, or they get jealous.
1: Yeah,
0: you know,
1: or you kind of think you can change a situation, like subconsciously, you're like, oh, this will probably lead to something.
0: Yeah,
1: and
0: because
1: it's like it's not meant.
0: Yeah,
1: to.
0: It ends up becoming a comfort thing, which kind of leads to love.
2: I feel like it ends up in you end up in a situationship rather than you do an actual relationship.
1: Clunky. Yeah,
3: for sure.
1: One of my favorite movies is No Strings Attached, and I love when they finally like
0: together.
2: That's what happens.
0: That's Justin Timberlake and Mila Kunis, isn't it?
1: No, that's the Friends with Benefits one.
0: Friends
1: No Strings Attached is Ashton Kutcher and Natalie Portman.
0: Ah, yep.
3: We're both great
1: Such
3: films.
1: A hot couple. Yeah. Great films.
0: Yeah.
3: Anyway, I don't believe in Friends with Benefits.
1: Yeah.
3: Tried and tested, unsuccessful.
1: You heard it here first.
0: You got Lucy and Nikki.
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0: 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And stick around. On the way, we are doing Naughty 940. You've got Lucy and Nikki.
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0: Happy Friday night. You got Lucy and Nikki and...
1: Oh, guys, that is all we have time for tonight. But don't worry, because we are back again tomorrow at 8.
2: Yes.
1: And more importantly, guys, we are on the Logies red carpet on Sunday night. So Absolutely. Get ready for some red hot content.
2: And you can listen to our red carpet chats, right?
1: Mm-hmm.
2: Yeah, so tune in for that on Sunday, everyone.
1: Yeah, so excited.
2: And follow us on social so you can see our ball gowns that we're going to bloody roll in.
1: Our kits,
2: though. So excited.
3: What colours are you wearing?
1: Black and white.
3: Oh, yeah, you are too. I'm wearing black and white.
2: Ooh.
3: We're going to look like a couple loose.
1: Okay, no, all three of us are going to match. And Kerrod, are you black and white?
4: I'm not wearing black and white, but I will only be attending the red carpet. I won't be there for the actual ceremony.
1: Okay. Well, anyway.
2: That's the best bit anyway, isn't it?
3: Yeah. Now, the after party's where it's at. I'll get you in there,
2: baby.
3: You can come and be my little side DJ. You can, we'll do a little verse set together.
4: What do you reckon, Dex?
3: I actually saw Ruben and Kelly Holiday today, Adam. And I said, oi, because they're DJing at the Logies.
1: But,
3: and then I said, do you boys want to jump on at the after party too? And they're like, yeah, why not?
1: Oh, gosh, they're so good. They have us a fun, aren't they?
3: Remember at your thing, you guys did the Sydney live show.
1: We couldn't get Adam off the decks.
3: I know. At the end, he was like just meant to play the show, and then he just jumped on the decks. So I was like, got me off for the night.
1: Oh, you gotta love that. We gotta love the froth, hey?
3: Yeah.
2: I know.
3: Bloody legends.
2: Have us a fun. Mm. More of that, please.
1: Anyway, we'll see you guys tomorrow.
3: Back tomorrow morning. See ya. Ladies, tonight, let's go. Keep the vibes going. 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
1: Daly, did you incubate a duck?
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14: Well, it's a great, big, gigantic, huge, enormous happy birthday to my dear, dear friend and incredible co-host extraordinaire, Alex Dyson. Put it mate.
15: Thank you, brother.
14: Yes.
15: Very nice to be joining the 38 Club today.
14: Oh, what an insignificant age.
15: Well, it's officially 20 years since I became a man. When I turned 18 and I was officially a man. And would be reported in news articles of, instead of boy found on roof of school, it would be man found on roof of school. So 20 years of doing that.
14: Do you know that you share almost the same birthday with Wheatus, Teenage Dirtbag, which came out 26 years ago, I think, on Saturday.
15: On the 20th of June, was it?
14: I think so, yeah. So, something like that. Belinda walked in and said, did you know Wheatus, Teenage Dirtbag came out 26 years ago? That makes me shudder.
15: I can't remember if I share a birthday or it was a famous death on the 22nd of June, but it was the dog actor from the TV sitcom Frasier and Meryl Streep. I'm pretty sure Meryl Streep's birthday today as well. So big happy birthday to Meryl and a big happy solstice to everyone over the weekend. Shortest day of the year.
14: Are you always on the solstice?
15: Well, I'm pretty sure the solstice is the 21st. So I think it's up. The days are only getting longer from here on in, Matt O'Kine.
14: Things are only getting brighter. I love to hear it, Nicole.

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10: Have you got a retainer?
11: Well, after having braces growing up, I had a retainer for a number of years. That ended up not being necessary anymore. But a few years ago at the dentist, they say, yep, your teeth are starting to go down. I think you might be grinding them at night.
10: Mm.
11: I think these it comes in waves. It goes up and down probably during election times. When it comes to various stresses going on as of an evening. But no, I'm a night grinder. I'm on my grind 24/7. I don't rest. I grind all day, grind all night, and that means that I've got to put this little thing in that the dentist, you know, you do the mold, they send it to you. Speaking of, it bloody costs as much as the Hills Hoist, Bron. Bloody night. anti-grind thing. And I'm like, I generally think, could I just go down and get one of those, you know, $15 mold your own mouth guard things? Like, why can't I just do that? No, I've got to fit with your teeth. Ugh. All right. So you pay a couple of hungy for that and it's just gets dirty.
10: Oh, Belinda has a nighttime retainer as well. And she often complains about the disgustingness of it in the morning.
11: I'm making sure now, like, because you did get your first time, you don't sort of know about it. You take it out. Like, no, I've got to, I make sure I rinse it every morning, taking it out. So getting all that sort of night juice out of the retainer.
10: She's scrubbing it with her toothbrush every single morning.
11: Same thing. But it doesn't always work. So I go down to the chemist, right? I'm like, have we got any cleaning things? Got these tablets. Great. Sell a box. Comes in a box of like 80 or something.
10: Great.
11: Put it in. Start scrubbing. Doesn't do anything. Doesn't do a thing. I'm like, what is going? Why is this mouth juice so impenetrable? It's like rust on the hull of a ship. What business does it have being so clingy?
10: It's like those stainless steel pans. Yes. You know, Belinda bought a couple of those because, you know, the Teflon or whatever, all the microplastics. So you're like, all right, you better use these stainless steel pans. You cook one thing, it's bloody black forever.
11: Ruined.
10: It's disgusting. I was boiling some baking soda off the base of one, I mean, just yesterday. It was so annoying.
11: Oh, maybe I could put the old retainer on the stove.
10: Yeah, boil that in some bicarbon vinegar.
11: So now you're getting the sponsored ads, right, for these little things you put on the side of the bed.
10: Oh,
11: you
10: is that what you've got?
11: This, like, electronic, like, cup that, like, through micro things makes you put your retainer in it at a knife. But a friend's got one of them. I look at it and I'm like, it looks disgusting as well.
10: Are you going to do it?
11: I don't know. Well, what is the best product to make sure that you're not putting in? You're just like, well, got the fitted sheet on, got this, pop in my bacteria cup into my mouth before I go to sleep. What do you do? What are you listening? What do you do for this? What do you do in this situation?
10: Well, I'm more intrigued about what the algorithm knows about your health status.
11: I know.
10: For instance, so it knows that you're having a trouble with a dirty retainer.
11: I don't think I've Googled. I must have Googled it.
10: But
11: for them to start putting these things on the cooling windowsill next to my TikToks.
10: Well, my algorithm is all showing me bunion correctors.
11: No, really?
10: Yeah, so it's like if your big toe is leaning to the left you have a bunion, and I have a bunion.
11: Bro, we used to get so many sponsored ads for like music festivals and like raves and stuff like that. Cleaning your night plate and bloody shaving off your bunions.
10: No, it's not shaving. Bunions, everyone thinks bunions are corns. They're not. Corns are the little hard things. Bunions, it's a bone corrective situation.
11: Oh, damn.
10: Now, Bron, what's the algo know about you? What are your dirty little secrets?
12: There has been some, like, a lot of red light therapy.
11: Oh.
10: Oh, what does red light therapy do?
12: You know those scary masks?
11: Face masks.
12: Yeah.
11: You walk into the bedroom and your partner's got this sort of like Hannibal Lecter thing on, a glowing Hannibal Lecter situation.
10: Yes, they are so freaky.
11: Yeah, Annalise has one.
10: She's got one?
11: Yeah.
10: Does it when you walk in? It's
11: jump scare. The partners, you know, the long suffering partners of people who own face masks, we need to start a

0: lunches for the team as a treat, just as a nicety. And the feedback that we got was that we're buttering them up for dropping some terrible news. So I'm now dealing with a generation who is completely skeptical about all nice things that come their way, instead of it just being a very nice, lovely thing that they get to experience. So can't win either way. Love the show.
1: Poor Elise.
2: Oh my God. Imagine just like, hey guys, we want to get you something nice.
3: You trying to sack me?
1: No. You're like, no, seriously, just have one. Guys, no one touch the ice cream. It's obviously.
3: No, what they're trying to do is make our teeth rot, so we're forced to come in here and get it done. Oh, man. That'll teach you for doing nice things, Elise.
1: You've proved a point. Never do anything nice. I understand that now. Thank you, Elise. And thank you for listening to another episode of Matt and Alex All Day Breakfast. In fact, we give you these episodes for free, just like we've done for the last 1,400 episodes. Not because we just want to have fun, laugh along with you. We're going to drop some bad news on you real soon.
3: Yeah, exactly. These 1,500 episodes have been a long play.
1: To just tell you that you're a dumbhead. Ha ha, joke's on you.
3: Gotcha. Honed, as they say.
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22: Good morning, I'm Lauren Howarth. Luigi Mangione has admitted to fatally shooting UnitedHealthcare boss Brian Thompson in New York. The father of two was shot in the back as he left a hotel in Manhattan in 2024. Mangione's sentencing in the federal case is set for December. Three people have sadly died in two separate crashes in Queensland overnight, while a man's also been rushed to hospital with serious injuries. Around 340,000 Aussies who turned 50 in the past year are receiving letters urging them to start protecting their brains from dementia.
23: Might seem young to start thinking about your brain health and avoiding dementia, but it's actually the perfect time to think about your long-term health.
22: Aged Care Minister Sam Ray on 7 there. And police say they've seized more than $2.5 million worth of illegal tobacco products after a joint operation in Victoria and Tasmania.
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22: The Sea Eagles have been kept scoreless at home for the first time in over 30 years, with the Dolphins claiming a 22-0 victory. Manly coach Kieran Foran says it hurts.
25: We've got to come together and stay connected in this time. It's a tough time. We're clearly up against it in that sense. But we're the only ones that will, turn that.
22: And the Rabbitohs have taken a major step towards making finals footy after beating the Bulldogs 22-6.
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26: Today on the Darling Downs, fine with a top of 19, tonight down to 9, and tomorrow fine with a high of 18. 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
20: Hi, I'm Lauren Howarth. Starting in the US, Luigi Mangione has admitted to killing United Healthcare boss Brian Thompson in New York nearly 2 years ago. The 28-year-old pleading guilty to federal stalking charges, Mangione's lawyer saying he believed the system failed him.
21: He endured years of severe, debilitating pain following a broken back while struggling to navigate our healthcare and health insurance systems.
20: News Corp is reporting the Federal Transport Minister has told her staff to meet with the Air Services Australia Chief Executive and his team on a regular basis following a series of near misses on the tarmac at Sydney Airport. Four Aussies have been sentenced for their roles in a $10.7 million tax fraud and money laundering scheme. And Instagram has unveiled a new logo, its first update in over a decade, Meta describing it as cleaner and more modern.
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20: The NRL's top eight is all but locked in. The Rabbitohs taking a major step towards securing a final spot.

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0: What?
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1: Daly, did you incubate a duck?
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15: Morning, I'm Lauren Howarth. Luigi Mangione has admitted to fatally shooting an American healthcare boss in New York. Brian Thompson was gunned down in Manhattan almost 2 years ago. The New York City Police Commissioner had this to say to those who look up to the 28-year-old.
16: Violence is not a cause. Murder is not a message. And a killer is certainly not a hero.
15: Investigations are underway after a Porsche was stolen in Melbourne overnight. Police say the owner was confronted by a group of guys, one armed with a machete, the car later crashing into a van. The alleged driver is now in hospital under police guard. Donald Trump's announced he'll declare the Strait of Hormuz as a territory of the United States after Iran is defeated. And around 340,000 Aussies who turned 50 in the past year are receiving letters urging them to start protecting their brains from dementia. It's part of a new national campaign.
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15: The Rabbitohs have moved one step closer to playing finals footy after a 22-6 win over the Bulldogs. South Sydney coach Wayne Bennett says there's still work to do.
1: Still 3 games to go in the season. They've been in the 8 nearly all season, so we're not there yet, so we're going to keep at it.
15: And Manly has lost its 6th game in a row, also kept scoreless at home for the first time in 33 years, with the Dolphins claiming a 22-0 win.
0: Short of breath, dizzy, heart racing? 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
2: This is Heat Weather.
3: Today on the Darling Downs, fine with a top of 19. Tonight, down to 9. And tomorrow, fine with a high of 18. 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

0: B Saturday morning, you got Lucy and Nikki from the Happy Hour with Lucy and Nikki podcast. What is on there this week, girls?
1: Okay, we had a fun new episode style this week. Basically, people would write in if their scenarios with their current relationship because they're on the fence, and we got to decide, should they stay or should they go?
2: Oh, it was actually so juicy. And I loved this episode as well because the people that wrote in gave a lot of detail.
1: Yeah.
2: They're kind of, it's like longer form advice, I guess you could say. But it was a great concept.
1: We've also got a little mini series running at the moment called The Secret Lives of Sex Workers. So there's so much fun stuff going on the podcast. Honestly, we produce so much content every week.
2: That's right. And our radio shows actually get turned into little mini episodes too. Woo! So you really don't have any excuse to miss listening to the chicks.
1: I'm actually so sick of talking, to be honest. I need to go and shut up.
2: But yet we still don't run out of things to say.
1: I'm going to go home right now and shut up
2: and do a little shush up.
0: You never do. 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

0: Right around the country, you are on with Lucy and Nikki from the Happy Hour with Lucy and Nikki podcast. 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
1: Mirror, mirror on the wall. Who's the smartest of them all? It's about to get tricky. Lucy versus Nikki.
0: Okay, so if you are new here, there are five questions. Lucy and Nikki must buzz in with their name when they know the answer. The first person gets the answer wrong. The other gets a chance to answer and claim a point. Best of five wins. We go to a tiebreaker if it's even. Today, girls, you are taking on Australian TV ahead of the Logies this Sunday.
2: Let's go. I'm excited to go to the Logies, though.
3: Me too.
4: You girls are excited. You'll be doing a show live as well.
0: Yeah.
2: Oh, my gosh.
0: 6 p.m. Sunday night, guys. Don't miss it. We're going to be on the red carpet getting all the tea.
3: So much fun.
2: I'm not going to be able to talk. My dress is so tight, so you guys might have to take the lead on that one. But anyway, we'll cross that bridge when we come to
3: it.
0: All right, question one. Summer Bay is the fictional...
2: Home and Away, Lucy.
3: Oh, no, point goes to me because she didn't say her name first.
2: I did. Lucy, Home and Away.
4: Yeah, Lucy. Yeah.
3: Oh, she didn't say her name. Carrot. Carrot, can I speak to the manager, please? Because I'm unhappy with that result.
0: All right, question two, one to Lucy. Which reality TV show has been won by the following celebrities? Rob Palmer, Grant Denyer, and Beck
2: Lucy,
0: Hewitt. Yes.
2: I'm a celebrity, get me out of here.
0: No.
2: Ooh. Lucy.
0: Can Lucy have a crack?
3: I have no idea.
2: Dancing with the Stars.
0: That is correct.
2: Oh,
3: who's Rob Palmer?
4: Rob Palmer used to be on Better Homes and Gardens, a curly hair guy.
3: Do you mean Rob Mills?
2: Guys, I have a weird thing to say about Dancing with the Stars.
0: What? You want to be
3: on it? You want to rebrand it?
2: Well, I want to go on it, firstly. But secondly, I just reckon there's so much opportunity to rebrand that show in Australia.
3: Well, the American one is huge.
2: The American one is like a whole enterprise. Like it is, even all of the dancers, like not the celebrities, the dancers are now celebrities because it's so big. Anyway, huge opportunity.
0: I think
2: there's
0: an opportunity to rebrand a lot of the stuff.
3: Yeah. Even like The Bachelor is so much bigger over in America.
0: Yeah.
2: Oh, it's huge.
0: All right, question three. Lucy, if you get this right, you're the winner. You might get this one, Nikki.
3: Okay.
0: You are with child. What is Bluey's younger sister's name?
2: Oh, no idea.
3: No idea.
0: No idea.
3: She's not on screen yet, doll.
2: Yellowy.
0: No. It's
2: I don't know.
3: Sonia.
2: Karen.
0: It's Bingo.
3: Bingo. Yeah. Cute.
2: I did see that on TikTok the other night.
0: Oh, there you go. It's going on your algorithm. All right, question four. Lucy, if you get this right, you're the winner. What is the name of the fictional suburb where Kath and Kim are primarily...
2: Lucy.
0: Yes.
3: I know it.
2: Oh, the suburb is Fair Lakes.
3: Nikki.
2: Oh.
0: Nikki.
3: Fountain Gate.
2: Oh.
0: That, it's Fountain...
3: Oh, no.
0: It's
2: Fountain Lake Gate.
3: Fountain Lakes?
0: Yeah, Fountain Lakes. Yep,
3: is it Fountain Lakes?
0: Yeah, it's Fountain Lakes. Yep.
3: Well, I get that
0: you
3: point.
0: You can have that one, Nikki, just to make the game a bit more interesting.
3: Thank you.
0: All right,
2: and can you say what city in Australia it's meant to be based in?
3: Melbourne.
2: Yep.
0: Melbourne, yep.
3: I actually just guessed that right then. Off the top of my head. My heart was racing, babe.
0: Question five. Lucy two, Nikki one. What Australian reality show involves contestants living together in a house while
3: Nikki.
0: The... Yes.
3: Big Brother.
0: That is correct. So you're making this interesting.
3: What a comeback. Can I just have a quick round of applause?
0: What a comeback. Well done.
3: For me.
0: All right. Final question. Whoever gets this right is the winner.
3: Oh, gosh.
0: Are you ready?
3: Oh, I think so.
0: I got a new little...
3: Give us the...
0: Yeah, where's the little dramatic music? Hang on. Where's the dramatic...
3: It's like the timer.
0: Yeah.
3: Like, it's giving, Who Wants to Be a Millionaire?
2: Sound of the Century vibes.
0: Oh, I've bloody had it ready. Oh, here we go. Okay.
3: Oh, my God. Okay.
0: All right.
3: Just go serious.
0: The final question.
2: Yeah.
0: John Aiken is an expert on which... Yes.
3: Apps!
0: That is it!
2: How did you come back?
3: That music is elite. My heart was genuinely racing.
2: I'm absolutely I wouldn't have been able to guess that either because I don't watch maths.
3: Oh, babe, we nearly had him on the podcast.
2: Oh, wow. 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
3: That's all right. I'm not familiar with all the names of that one. 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
2: Well done,
3: good
2: Nick.
3: Good to be here.
0: That was good. Well done, guys.
3: I thought I'd know a bit about Australia.
0: You got Lucy.
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4: Hi, I'm Lauren Howard. Donald Trump plans to declare the Strait of Hormuz a US territory after Iran is defeated. The president also making no apology for high petrol prices amid the war, saying he did the right thing.
24: Just remember, you're doing it so that a very evil country cannot have a country. Really, it's the number one state sponsor of terror in the world. We don't want to have them have a nuclear weapon.
4: The man charged with gunning down United Healthcare boss Brian Thompson has now pleaded guilty to federal charges. Luigi Mangione's told a New York court he shot the father of two in Manhattan in 2024 and that he knew what he was doing was illegal. There are growing concerns for a young bushwalker who has been missing since Wednesday. Search efforts are continuing in a New South Wales national park. And over in the UK, a second train's come off the tracks in London just a day after a similar accident amid rising temperatures.
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4: The Rabbitohs have all but secured their spot in the top eight after a 22-6 win over the Bulldogs. And Manly's been kept scoreless at home for the first time in over 30 years, with the Dolphins claiming a 22-0 victory. Coach Kieran Foran says it hurts.
25: We've got to come together and stay connected in this time. It's a tough time. We're clearly up against it in that sense. But we're the only ones that will, turn there.
23: Cath Dixon Family Centre helps families thrive with flexible childcare, family daycare, and hands-on early childhood education and training.

0: This Saturday morning, you got Lucy and Nikki from the Happy Hour with Lucy and Nikki podcast. What is on there this week, girls?
1: Okay, we had a fun new episode style this week. Basically, people would write in if their scenarios with their current relationship because they're on the fence, and we got to decide, should they stay or should they go?
2: Oh, it was actually so juicy. And I loved this episode as well because the people that wrote in gave a lot of detail.
1: Yeah.
2: They're kind of, it's like a longer form advice, I guess you could say. But it was a great concept.
1: We've also got a little mini series running at the moment called The Secret Lives of Sex Workers. So there's so much fun stuff going on the podcast. Honestly, we produce so much content every week.
2: That's right. And our radio shows actually get turned into little mini episodes too. Ooh. So you really don't have any excuse to miss listening to the chicks.
1: I'm actually so sick of talking, to be honest. I need to go and shut up.
2: But yet we still don't run out of things to say.
1: I'm going to go home right now and shut up.
2: And do a little shush up.
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2: Oh, I think it's no question that we will all be toasting to the same thing this afternoon, or this morning, I should say, because tomorrow we are trotting off to the Logies together to be doing red carpet interviews.
3: I know.
2: So exciting.
3: Hopefully we, get to speak to everyone that we want to speak to, babe.
2: Who are you most excited to meet?
3: Robert Irwin, obviously. What
2: Big
3: about
2: bad
3: yourself?
2: Bob.
3: Big Bad Bob.
2: Big Bad Bob. Robert. That's a nickname. Should I call him that to his face?
3: Yeah. Is that Australia's nickname for him, or did you just make that up?
2: No, I made that up, of course.
3: Sorry, you were saying it like I was meant to know exactly who that was, Big Bad Bob.
2: Well, Bob is short for Robert.
3: Got that.
2: Yeah.
3: I was wrong about the Big Bad.
2: I'm most excited to meet. Okay, let me think. Well, I wonder if Kath or Kim are going to be there. That, for me, would be pinnacle.
0: So.
2: Nah?
0: No, I don't think so.
2: Let me ruminate on that. I'll come back to you.
3: Okay, you can ruminate. What about you, Shawnee? Who are you excited
0: to see? Oh, I don't know. I love a bit of Larry Emder. He's a legend. He's a king.
3: Oh, yeah, he's a legend.
0: Yeah. Good
3: tan.
0: Larry. Yeah, he's got a good tan, doesn't he? Yeah, I love him. He's an icon. I actually love the whole Sunrise crew, to be honest.
3: Well, Koshy.
0: Koshy
3: was like throwing down. And he's like,
2: oh, is Koshy anti-Logies?
3: Well, he was saying that they never nominate the Sunrise crew.
0: Oh, I don't know. Koshy, I love Natalie Barr. She's a legend.
4: Koshy's not on Sunrise anymore.
0: No,
3: I know, but that's what he said. He goes, he posted on his social media recently. He said, well, I can speak on this now that I'm no longer in it, but the Logies is rigged, he reckons.
0: I actually think he's doing something there. I'm pretty sure he's going to be there because that's why he made the comment.
3: Koshy. We've had him on the podcast and we loved him. Yeah, man.
0: Brand.
3: And I was like, I want to come over to your place for bloody
2: dinner. I reckon Koshy would be fun on a big night. But
3: and
2: anyway.
3: Lucy just kept saying, why do I need to save money when I could be wearing a coconut bra on an island?
0: Well, do you know what the beauty is, girls?
2: That is so funny.
0: The beauty of it is we're going to be on the red carpet tomorrow between 6 and 7 p.m. and you guys can get all the tea. You can ask all these questions. We see Koshy, we'll ask him what's going on.
3: Yeah,
2: for me, it's coconut bra. Anyway, we'll see you guys at the Logies tomorrow night.
0: Bye.
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23: Hi, I'm Lauren Howarth. A powerful earthquake has struck off the coast of Indonesia. The magnitude 7.8 quake was followed by several aftershocks. There are no reports of any casualties or damage at this time. Luigi Mangione has admitted to stalking and killing UnitedHealthcare CEO Brian Thompson in New York. The 50-year-old was shot in the back as he left his hotel in Manhattan in 2024. Mangione has pleaded guilty to federal charges, with his team now calling for his state charges to be dropped. A man's under police guard in hospital after allegedly stealing a Porsche before crashing it into a van in Melbourne. He suffered serious injuries. The van driver is okay. Police are now investigating. And the Federal Transport Minister reportedly wants her staff to have regular meetings with the Air Services Australia boss and his team. It comes after a series of near misses at Sydney Airport.
24: Did you know that diabetes is Australia's fastest growing chronic condition? Over 300 Australians are diagnosed with the condition every day. Search Diabetes Australia to find out more.
23: There's still hope for the Bulldogs to make the top eight after last night's 22-6 loss to the Rabbitohs, but it doesn't mean much to coach Cam Serrato.
25: Hope's not a strategy, but all we can control is how we play next Saturday night. That's all we can worry about now. Can't worry about anything else.
23: While the Dolphins have beaten Manly 22-0 to move into the top four. Up first today, the Sharks host the Raiders before the Eels take on the Cowboys.
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3: 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Tonight, down to 9. And tomorrow, fine with a high of 18. 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